Rescue 408, Engine 405, Medic 426, Paramedic Ambulance 821. On Channel 4 Chile, Box 40564, crash with injury, Interstate 95 northbound Pre-Telegraph Road, Cross Street, Interstate 95 locals northbound. Rescue 408, Engine 405, Medic 426, Paramedic Ambulance 821. On Channel 4 Chile, Box 40564, crash with injury, Interstate 95 northbound Pre-Telegraph Road, Cross Street, Interstate 95 local northbound.

0: Engine 405 from Fairfax. What three words are in the event? It looks like it's going to be right before the split, based off of that, but we're still confirming that with the caller.
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0: 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Injuries, stage prior to arrival. Police are out there about a minute out.
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EMS Level 1, 1944, Chainbridge Road, Metro, Tysons, North Entrance, Cross Street, West Park Drive. Engine 429, Medic 429, on Channel 4 Bravo, Box, 44442, EMS Level 1, 1944, Chainbridge Road, Metro, Tysons, North Entrance, Cross Street, West Park Drive.

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EMS level 1, 12407. 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On channel 4 Bravo, box, 440-32. EMS level 1, 12407. Quezon Road, Cross Street, Winfield Road. 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On channel 4 Bravo, boxed, 426-94. EMS level 3, 6259. Little River Turnpike, Cross Street, Beauregard Street. Ambulance 410, engine 208. On channel 4 Bravo, box, 426-94. EMS level 3, 6259. Little River Turnpike, Cross Street, Beauregard Street.

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1: 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It's going to be 6103, Temple Court. 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Engine 410 recone zone. This is going to be Tenton's place and Tonto Court. 2112.
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0: 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Engine 410 and truck 410 at the recon zone. We're going to go ahead and clear it.
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0: 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Stand by for my situation report, and I'll give you my own team momentarily.
1: 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Give me an update. Zero.
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4: Zero 09, EMS level 2, 1900, Palace Way. 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
7: 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We have the special 605 at 5559 Seminary Road. 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
0: And 408 from Engine 410. Recon zone's clear, no odors or reading. Up to the door threshold. I'm on scene, positioned at the primary water, side alpha of a one-story single family. Residents are outside, truck 410 is going to go ahead and take a lap. We're going to go ahead and investigate. Owner's saying that the water heater may be the culprit. We're going in with a crew of three from engine 410.
1: I copy run sort of one story single family. 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Top of the water here, you want to investigate.
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Ambulance 439, on channel 6 Bravo, box, mutual aid, EMS, Cross Street, Leesburg Pike, westbound at Davenport Drive.

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Matic 425, on channel 6, Bravo, Box, Mutual Aid, EMS, Cross Street, Leesburg Pike, westbound at Davenport Drive. Matic 425, on channel 6, Bravo, Box, Mutual Aid, EMS, Cross Street, Leesburg Pike, westbound at Davenport Drive.

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commit for truck 411. I don't know if it's going to be related or not. I do have a odor of skunk that we just got hit pretty hard with coming into the shopping center.

0: Man from Engine 411. We're all seeing South Charlie. It's clear. We're also getting the same smells, South Charlie.
1: Okay, I copy Engine 11. You getting that skunk smell?
0: That's probably right. It's pretty strong, South Charlie.
1: Yeah, come in, copy.
2: Basics from Fairfax.
3: Fairfax, ambulance 436 is direct, ambulance 4.
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1: Got engine 9.
0: Spoke with the manager, said they had an odor in the back storage room and made its way to the front. 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
1: Okay, command copies. 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
1: Okay, I copy. 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
0: That's a fine copy.
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Ambulance 411, Engine 424. On Channel 4 Bravo, Box 41136, EMS Level 3, 2619, Arlington Drive, 201, Cross Street, Arlington Drive.

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0: 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Found nothing. 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

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EMS level 3, 8058. 7 Drive, Cross Street, Heartland Road.

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0: I'm leaving Fairfax Hospital. 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

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CVS, Cross Street. Fairfax Boulevard.

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On Channel 2 Charlie, Box, Mutual Aid. Mutual Aid, EMS, Interstate 395 southbound from Seminary to Duke. Interstate 395 southbound from Seminary to Duke. Rescue 408, Medic 426. On Channel 2 Charlie, Box, 1. Mutual Aid, EMS, Interstate 395 southbound from Seminary to Duke. Interstate 395 southbound from Seminary to Duke.

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1: Tire 403 from Engine 436. On scene, got a four-story open stairwell garden apartment. I have no readings or odors up to the open, correction, up to the stairwell. Meeting up with the homeowner right now. I'll give you a lab report in a second.
0: Hang on, scene report. I'll get your situation report after you turn up your 360.
1: Okay, 43 Tyler 436. Have nothing to add in your 436s. Officer report. We'll assist a real crew too. We're checking gas meters on 401 on the exterior of the building.
0: Okay, I copy tower. Gas meters on the exterior floor one of the building. Fairfax, you can hold Battalion 403 on scene. It's John F. Road Command. Command post will be located at my buggy. Units on scene, you can move up and take tactical positions. Recon zones considered clear.
2: 10-4.
1: 403, friends of 436, flap complete. Four in the front, four in the rear. Four-story, over there, we're going to apartment. Label floor is 1, 2, 3, 4. Currently, no readings for odors up to the apartment door. Apartment 202, it's going to be 6 apartments per floor. It's going to be the Valro Cajun apartment.
0: Command direct 6 apartments per floor, and you're operating in the Bravo Quadrant apartment. It's going to be apartment 202.
1: Command Tower Ladder 436, only thing to add, there's going to be a loft, so a 4, 5, and 2 units in each address on the top floor. So you have to address, access that to the number 4 floor.
0: Commands direct, we'll relabel the building 1, 2, 3, 4, and 5. The fifth floor will exist via 2 units accessible to be at floor number 4.
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1: Checking adjacent units.
0: Okay, I copy. And just confirming that apartment 202 is not one of the apartments on the fifth floor, correct?
1: That's correct, Chief. It's going to be the second floor.

0: Tower 436 from command. Let's check the adjacent apartments. Let's just move up to 302 and just see if we can get an answer and check at that one, okay?
1: We're able to get it, gain access to 204, but we have no odors or readings at the door, which is going to be the apartment adjacent.
0: Copy.

0: Engine 421, Medic 421, ALS 403, on channel 4 Bravo, box 42120, crash, medic required, route 50, westbound over Interstate 66, cross street, Interstate 66 eastbound ramp to route 50 westbound. Engine 421, Medic 421, ALS 403, on channel 4 Bravo, box 42120, crash, medic required, route 50, westbound over Interstate 66, cross street, Interstate 66 eastbound ramp to Route 50 westbound.
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2: Never mind, I see they just updated the supplement.
3: They replaced all the gas lines. They just turned on the gas yesterday. They didn't have any odors or throughout the whole day up until this evening. We believe it's located to the back of the stove in apartment 202. We control gas. No ventilation is needed. I just waited on tower ladder 436 to check the adjacent apartments, but I think we can hold it with 36 units after that.
4: Okay, I copy. I concur with your sentiments. Once we also get a check of apartment 302, we can go ahead and scale this back. Remaining units haven't committed to the structure. You can stage your rigs.
5: Command from tower ladder 436.
4: All right, sir.
5: Gain access to apartment 204. We do have an odor. No readings. We're doing a little further investigating.
4: Okay, I copy. While you're looking into that, I'll go ahead and send engine 404 to the apartment 302.
5: Tower 436 direct. Also, rescue 401 was checking number one level. I recommend that they check 104.
3: 104 is all clear.

0: 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Who is in apartment 104?
1: That's 401 with the 104, it's all clear.
2: Command tower ladder 436.
0: Go ahead.
2: We re-identified the source is going to be the gas line feeding the stove. We're going to go ahead and shut the gas off that.
0: Okay, I copy tower. Is then 202 or 204?
2: Two zero four.

0: 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Fairfax, you can update the source apartment. It's apartment 204.
1: 10-4.

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0: 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We have no readings. We do have a slight odor. We're naturally ventilating.
1: Command is direct. Also, are you able to gain access to 302?
0: Negative, there's no answer at the door.

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1: 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We have starting to ventilate. Positive ventilation, apartment 204.
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3: Come in from Fairfax.
1: Fairfax, I'm coming in. Were you calling about the 10-minute timer?
3: That's affirmative.
1: Okay, I copy. Situation approaching stable. Source apartment updated from 202 to 204. Natural ventilation in progress on floor 3. Positive pressure ventilation occurring on floor number 2. We'll have a status update here in a second.
3: 2317.

0: rescue one from command. Once ventilation ceased on floor number 2, just assist with final atmospheric monitoring and we call today.
1: For the record,

0: 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We checked around the door frame of apartment 302. No readings, no odor. Don't feel the need to force entry.
1: I concur. Command is direct.

0: Man for Bandit 436. 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Have no odors, no readings. Regularly scale it back. Go back to 4 bowels, hold 36 units.
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truck 430, engine 430, medic 430, engine 106, ambulance 106, battalion 407. On channel 4 Charlie, box 43050, crash with injury, Interstate 66 eastbound pre-Interstate 495, cross street, Interstate 66 eastbound ramp to Interstate 495 southbound. Truck 430, engine 430, medic 430, engine 106, ambulance 106, battalion 407. On channel 4 Charlie, box 43050, crash with injury, Interstate 66 eastbound pre-Interstate 495, cross street, Interstate 66 eastbound ramp to Interstate 495 southbound.

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1: 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Respond to a crash from a pursuit driver with a head injury. Going to be in the express lanes, prior to 495.
0: Copy, 66 eastbound in the express lanes.

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0: 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Engine 411, truck 411, on channel 4 Bravo, box 41192, commercial fire alarm, 5990, Richmond Highway, cross street, Huntington Avenue.
1: 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Ambulance 411 from Fairfax, status check. 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
2: Fairfax on 4 Alpha.
1: Truck, take the northbound I-495 ramp.

0: Okay, go for it. Fairfax update all units. The correct location is I-66 eastbound ramp, I-495 northbound.
1: Eastbound ramp to 495 northbound.

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0: We missed it, so you'll have to go up to Nutley and flip around and come back. It's actually on the ramp now, 495 north from I-66 east. We're flipping around, but I think you're going to be ahead of us.
2: 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Ten 4-7, copy the updated location.

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1: 10-4. Units on scene are still responding in 6-6 eastbound, product 495. Switch back over to 4 Bravo, 4 Charlie's clear at 2344.

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EMS level 3, 5803 North Kings Highway, Huntington, North Kings Highway parking garage, cross street, North Kings Highway. Ambulance 411, engine 411. 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EMS level 3, 5803, North Kings Highway, Huntington, North Kings Highway parking garage, cross street, North Kings Highway.

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EMS level 3, 5803 North Kings Highway, Huntington, North Kings Highway parking garage, cross street, North Kings Highway. Ambulance 411, engine 411. 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EMS level 3, 5803, North Kings Highway, Huntington, North Kings Highway parking garage, cross street, North Kings Highway. 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

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On channel 4 Bravo, box 411-91, EMS level 3, 6034, Richmond Highway, City Side Apartments, 8th floor, Cross Street, Richmond Highway Service Road. 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On channel 4 Bravo, box 411-91, EMS level 3, 6034, Richmond Highway, City Side Apartments, 8th floor, Cross Street, Richmond Highway Service Road.

0: 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Can you go any further?
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On channel 4 Bravo, box 40823, crash with injury, cross street, Little River Turnpike at Minor Lane.

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Westcroft Boulevard, 182, Cross Street, Lakeside Crossing.

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Cavalier Drive, Cross Street, Kristen Drive.

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3: 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Police are about 6 minutes out, stage prior to arrival.
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On channel 4, Bravo, box 40867. EMS level 3, Interstate 495 northbound, pre-route 50, cross street. Interstate 495 northbound through ramp. Ambulance 423, engine 423, engine 418. On channel 4, Bravo, box 40867. EMS level 3, Interstate 495 northbound, pre-route 50, cross street. Interstate 495 northbound through ramp.

Cut 422, Rescue 408, Engine 422, Medic 422, Ambulance 427, EMS 402, Battalion 408, Safety 402, Engine 426, Medic 426, on Channel 4 Delta, Box 42251, Crash, Trapped, Interstate 95 Northbound, Pre-Interstate 495, Cross Street, Old Key Mill Road, Eastbound, Ramp 2I. Truck 422, Rescue 408, Engine 422, Medic 422, Ambulance 427, EMS 402, Battalion 408, Safety 402, Engine 426, Medic 426, on Channel 4 Delta, Box 42251, Crash, Trapped, Interstate 95 Northbound, Pre-Interstate 495, Cross Street, Old Key Mill Road, Eastbound, Ramp 2I.

Truck 422, Rescue Squad 408, Battalion 408, en route for a crash with entrapment, I-95 northbound, prior to I-495, it's a white vehicle in the right shoulder, slipped over, driver's trapped. PSP is on scene.

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1: Okay.
0: They're now saying you're 1,030 vehicle out with a pregnant female.
1: Sure.
0: 306.

0: set for you from Engine 422. We're on scene. It'll be just prior to 170. Got one SUV on its roof. Everybody figures out.
1: County 408, correct.
2: Battalion 408 from Fairfax.
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2: Last couple minutes of the 18-wheeler was involved as well in the continued to 495 northbound towards Brandy.

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0: 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We're going to be extended on scene, Austin Medic 405. 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
0: 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I did continue on all the way up to Little River Turnpike. I didn't see any tractor trailers on the side of the road.
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On channel 4 Bravo, box 40144, EMS level 3, 6251, Old Dominion Drive, Vincent Hall, 76, Cross Street, Dominion Crest Lane.

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Engine 411, ambulance 411. On channel 4 Bravo, box 41100, EMS level 2, 1717, Vanport Street, Cross Street, Shields Avenue.

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Blenheim Boulevard, Fairfax City PD. 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On channel 4 Bravo, box 44304, EMS level 3, 3730. Blenheim Boulevard, Fairfax City PD.

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Matic 422, engine 422. On channel 4 Bravo, boxed, 42207, EMS level 3, 7408, Spring Village Drive, Jackson Court Building, T14.

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Engine 426, medic 426. On channel 4 Bravo, box 42606, EMS level 1, 6277, Edsel Road, Cross Street, Almirico Place.

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Engine 415, move up to fire station 431. Engine 417, move up to fire station 438. Engine 417, move up to fire station 438. 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

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Engine 426, medic 405, on channel 4 Bravo, box 42200, EMS level 1, 7213, Calamel Street, Cross Street, Spring Road.

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Holland Road, sunrise at Mount Vernon 201, Cross Street, Derrick Road. Ambulance 409, engine 409. On channel 4 Bravo, box 40900, EMS level 3, 8033. Holland Road, sunrise at Mount Vernon 201, Cross Street, Derrick Road. 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

0: 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Fairland Street, Cross Street, 8th Street.
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2: 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How you doing?
1: Battalion 408.
3: I'm in a route from 22's area. We had a battalion bud going on. I've cleared all of those engines. We're going to keep the Alex complement. Engine 426 is going to be the first new engine. I'm going to piecemeal this with engines as they're arriving.
1: 10-4, you're responding to a house fire at 5455 Fairland Street. Be advised, that is the caller's address. We do not have a confirmed address for the house that was on fire. It's possibly out, possibly at the corner of Montross and 5th Street.
3: Okay, I'm for that.

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0: CC408 from truck 408. We're in the area. Smell smoke. Can't identify where it's from yet.
1: Bring up Italian 408, copy.
2: Sorry, 408, 426. We're going down Montrose. That's where the pool is.
1: Okay, I'm correct.
3: Battalion Chief 408 from H2. It looks like we have a column off of H Street. We're going to investigate it now. We'll change our water supply to H Street and Fairland Drive.
1: Okay, Battalion 408 is correct.
0: We've identified smoke behind 6450.
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1: Hit the recon zone. 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
0: We're on scene. 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Occupants are not reporting any illnesses. We're going to label the floors basement 1-2. There's no basement access. From the exterior, I'm trying to get a read on the meters right now. No readings, no orders at the door.
1: Copy. 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Labeling the floors, basement 1-2. 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
2: 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Engine 423, ambulance 423, on channel 4 Bravo, box 42318, EMS level 2, 8220, Little River Turnpike, Calvary Church, Cross Street, Woodlark Drive,

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0: Gas meters are located on side Alpha. Crew members are reporting 75 parts per million at the stove. 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Got a cracked control knob on the stove. We're ventilating right now. I'm comfortable with holding this with Rescue 406, Truck 411.
1: Command copy. Found a malfunctioning appliance on the number one floor. No odors, no readings on the basement or number two.

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0: 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Star meters in, past the door jam, zero readings.
1: 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We'll hold with rescue 406, truck 411. All others can pick up and go already. Command is terminated. You can have your channel back.
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0: 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Point Long Streetway, Cross Street, Parliament Drive. Engine 414.
1: Medic 410 from Fairfax, confirm or deny. Medic 410 from Fairfax on 4 Alpha, confirm or deny, signal 1.
2: Deny.
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0: 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Building doesn't seem to be an alarm.
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0: The general fire alarm that came out at the Merrifield Garden Center, was that called in from the alarm company?
2: It was, yes.
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On Channel 4 Bravo, Box 4700, EMS Level 1, 13800, Braddock Springs Road, J.

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Ash Drive, Cross Street, Ely Drive. Ambulance 408, engine 426. On channel 4 Bravo, box 42213, EMS level 3, 5812. Ash Drive, Cross Street, Ely Drive.

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Jones Branch Drive. 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EMS level 1, 7929. West Park Drive, 1608 Cross Street. Jones Branch Drive. Engine 421, Medic 421. 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Engine 421, Medic 421. On channel 4 Bravo, box 42103, EMS level 1, 3750, Joseph Hewitt Drive, Sunrise at Fair Oaks, 226, Cross Street, Alderwoods Drive. 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Ambulance 427, Engine 427, on channel 4 Bravo, box 42709, EMS level 3, 5821, Fitzhugh Street, Cross Street, Stewart Street.

0: 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Sunbury Drive, Cross Street, Towanda Road. Ambulance 411, engine 411. On channel 4 Bravo, box 40593, EMS level 3, 5719. Sunbury Drive, Cross Street, Towanda Road.
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0: 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On channel 4 Bravo, box 40938, EMS level 1, 8710, Mount Vernon Highway, Good Shepherd Catholic Church, Cross Street, Braddock Avenue.
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2: 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Engine 428, Tower 208. 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
1: 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Two vehicle accident. No reporting minor injuries, no entrapment. 955.
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Tower 438, Medic 421. On channel 4 Bravo, box 43620, EMS level 1, 2980, Centerville Road, Harmony of Chantilly, a 302 Cross Street, McLaren Road.

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Medic 404, on channel 4 Bravo, box 40400, EMS level 1, 680, Spring Street, Fire Station 404, Cross Street, Spring Street.

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0: Giant Voyager 6 en route, station 11. 10-4, Battalion 4, so you're en route with engine 437, engine 405, to report to the spill alarm at 6016 Stoddard Court, apartment 101. There's reports of a chemical or burning smell and a slight haze in the apartment, possibly coming from the laundry room.
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0: 45. There's a hydrant in front of 6012 Stoddard Court, Alpha Delta Quadrant of the building. We'll have our own water.

0: 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The secondary hydrant will be in front of 6002, Todd's Court, if needed.
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0: 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Nothing showing side Charlie.
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2: Copy. Terrace 1, 2, 3, nothing showing side Charlie.

0: Site 46 from Midget 405. I believe we found the apartment. 202. Food burning. No one's answering the door. We have permission to break this door down. We do have a haze in the apartment adjacent in 201 and the apartment above, 02.
1: Go ahead.

0: stayed in an apartment at 101. Smell of food on the stove. We suspect it's from the apartment above.
1: Copy. Department 101 on the lowest level, or is there anything below it?

0: Truck 422, take a special service lap. Battalion 406 on scene, I have command side alpha in front of truck 422. Engine 437 from command. Is apartment 101 the lowest level?
1: Negative. The terrace level is below that.
0: Copy. Engine 437, check the terrace level. Engine 405. Apartment 202. Conditions.
2: Come in from truck 422.
0: Go ahead.
2: The only thing to add to Agent 437 is the HVAC units are out back. They're all operating just fine. And each unit has its own gas meter out on the balcony.
0: And are we still clear of conditions on site, Charlie?
2: Yeah, all it's all clear.
3: Command from Engine 405. We're working on forcing the door 202. Light smoke coming out. Still food on the stove.
0: Truck 422 from command. Ladder side Charlie to apartment 202.
1: The apartment below is P1. It is locked. We're unable to make access.
0: Copy P1.

0: Come in. Occupant status.
1: No occupants in the terrace level. All occupants out of apartment 101.
0: Copy. How many apartments per floor and status of those apartments?
2: Come in, perimeter 405. Confirm for the list of apartment 202. No extension. We can hold up the units that are unseen. We can drop it to Fort Bible when you're ready. Unless we need to have more communication.
0: Copy. Food on the stove in apartment 202, engine 405, truck 422, in apartment 202, checking for extension.
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0: 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Ambulance 411, engine 411. 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
2: Command copy. You're working on apartment 202. How many apartments per floor, and have we gotten eyes on them yet?
3: Command into 437, two apartments per floor, with the exception of the terrace level.
2: Copy. Into 437, you did a primary search on apartment 101. 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
0: Through Cross Street, 29 at Blake Lane.
2: 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Command from Fair Vector 7, since you're in front. Copy 10-minute timer.
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0: 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Going to return all units.
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0: 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Ventilation is complete in apartment 202.
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0: Exposure address 6016 has been checked. Nothing found. 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Nothing found.
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0: Once has just shown up, possibly the affected unit.
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4: Interstate 495 northbound, pre-Little River Turnpike, cross street. Interstate 495 northbound through Ram,

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2: Interstate 495 northbound, pre-Little River Turnpike, cross street. Interstate 495 northbound through ramp.

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Yeah, I'll check it.

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On Channel 4 Bravo, Box 40201, EMS Level 2, 101, Fallon Lane Southeast, Cross Street, Pine Street. Engine 402, Medic 402. On Channel 4 Bravo, Box 40201, EMS Level 2, 101, Fallon Lane Southeast, Cross Street, Pine Street.

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Engine 422, Medic 419, on channel 4 Bravo, box 42208, EMS level 1, 7601, Lewis Dale Road, priority Toyota Springfield, Cross Street, Lewis Drive. Engine 466, Ambulance 437, Engine 437, on channel 4 Bravo, box 43717, EMS level 2, Cross Street, Fairfax County Parkway southbound at Tom J. Kingman Road. Engine 466, Ambulance 437, Engine 437, on channel 4 Bravo, box 43717, EMS level 2, Cross Street, Fairfax County Parkway southbound at Tom J. Kingman Road.

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West Springfield Shopping Center, Cross Street, Rolling Road.

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0: 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Engine 418, medic 418, box 41801, crash with injury, 6704 Westcott Road, Cross Street, Barrett Road.
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EMS 402, on channel 4 Bravo, box 42700, EMS level 3, 6230, Rolling Road, West Springfield Shopping Center, Cross Street, Rolling Road.

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Carbon monoxide alarm, 5965. 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On channel 4, Bravo, box 43204. Carbon monoxide alarm, 5965. Coles Landing Road, Cross Street, Reed's Landing Circle.

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Medic 404. On channel 4 Bravo, box 43606, EMS level 1, 2392, Birch Run Circle, cross street, Hickory Nook Lane.

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On channel 4 Bravo, box 40800, investigation, cross street, Sleepy Hollow Road, Bent Branch Road.

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On channel 4 Bravo, box 42600, EMS level 2, 5104 Columbia Road, Cross Street, Montgomery Street.

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1: And are you in route with engine 429 and engine 402? To report the vent on gas leak at 8260 Greensboro Drive. Caller advised they've noticed the odor since this morning and now has a headache.

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1: Approved.

0: Yeah, to 402, to 429, we'll have a connection to hydrant. Out front on side out.
1: Copy, right behind you.

0: Engine 429 is on the scene. I got a 7-story commercial high rise. Building does not appear to be evacuated. We'll be investigating with the crew too. We have our own water and the FTC side office.
1: 10-4.
2: Time 4-2 is okay, Fairfax. The time 4-2 is on the scene. Greensburg Drive, command.
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3: 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First, do specials. Put the crew 2 and 2 out. Be investigating with engine 429.

0: command from Engine 429. Met with a caller. She's reporting a odor of natural gas coming from the lowest level. We're making entry side alpha, and we'll give an update when we get inside.
1: All right, command's direct.

0: 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Engine 429, heading 42.
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0: Command Commander 429. Having difficulty entering 8260. We have a key fob. Neither are working here. We're going to, Engine 420 is going to make entry through the one line to get access to the lower level. Engine 402 is going to go around to side Charlie to see if they can get in.
1: Copy. Medic 402 from command.
0: 402.
1: Does your patient have any building access, key card or fob or anything that can help the units get inside?
0: Copy, she does. Standby one.
1: Alright, engine 429 from command. I'm engine 42's driver run the access from medic 42's patient over to you to help you get inside. Engine 42's driver, you direct.
0: Command from engine 429, just be advised. I got the key fob from the caller, and her fob is no longer working.

0: 429 into 429, truck 429, have made entry to 401. Currently no odor, no reading.
1: All right, yeah, she advised the lower level floor had the strongest smell.
0: Got it, making our way down.
2: Yeah, the 429 from Kansas 402. When you get a chance, can you have somebody open up the front door for us?
0: We're direct fan.
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0: Command from RC404, we're on the lower level with engine 429, truck 429.
1: Alright, copy. See if there's any type of generators or anything like that that might be providing the source of the gasoline.
0: Yes, sir. RC404 is correct.
2: 402 operating on floor number 1. No rain so far. Only odor we have is sort of smells like paint. We're going to start offering the Bravo quadrant on this floor.
1: Copy.

0: Amanda from Fairfax.
1: Command is direct 10 minutes of the incident. Still investigating odor of gasoline at Lowe's level.
0: Oh. 1503.

0: 402. Engine floor number one is clear. Most of the occupancies or suites, they're locked up, but we did due diligence trying to get readings, no readings. You have another assignment for us.
1: Copy on your report also. Yeah, just check the stairwells for any odors.
0: Copy. We checked both stairwells. Stairwells clear.
2: Command from Engine 429.
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2: 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I recommend we just, it could be that we have fuel soaked into the carpet area. I think with no readings, we can just do some ventilation with truck 429.
1: All right, copy. 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

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On channel 4 Bravo, box 41305, EMS level 2, 8111. Leesburg Pike, McDonald's, Cross Street, Gallows Road. Rescue 404, Ambulance 413. On channel 4 Bravo, box 41305, EMS level 2. 8111, Leesburg Pike, McDonald's, Cross Street, Gallows Road. 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

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Truck 430, engine 434, medic 430, engine 421, medic 421. On channel 4 Charlie, box 43055, crash with injury, Interstate 66 westbound pre route 123, Cross Street, Interstate 66 westbound ramp to route 123. Truck 430, engine 434, medic 430, engine 421, medic 421. On channel 4 Charlie, box 43055, crash with injury, Interstate 66 westbound pre route 123, Cross Street, Interstate 66 westbound ramp to route 123.

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Engine 423, ambulance 423, engine 405, on channel 4 Bravo, box 40864, vehicle fire, interstate 495 southbound ramp to interstate 395 northbound, Cross Street, interstate 495 southbound. Engine 423, ambulance 423, engine 405, on channel 4 Bravo, box 40864, vehicle fire, interstate 495 southbound ramp to interstate 395 northbound, Cross Street, interstate 495 southbound. Engine 411, medic 411. On channel 4 Bravo, box 41138, EMS level 1, 2817, School Street, Cross Street, Pine Grove Circle. Engine 411, medic 411. On channel 4 Bravo, box 41138, EMS level 1, 2817, School Street, Cross Street.

0: Interstate 395 northbound, Broad Street, Interstate 495 southbound. Engine 411, Medic 411. On channel 4 Bravo, box 41138, EMS level 1, 2817, School Street, Cross Street, Pine Grove Circle. Engine 411, Medic 411. On channel 4 Bravo, box 41138, EMS level 1, 2817, School Street, Cross Street, Pine Grove Circle.
1: 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I have 1, 2, 3, 4, 5, 6 vehicles involved in the accident. Multiple people out. We'll be investigating. 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
2: 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Engine 428, Ambulance 410, on channel 4 Bravo, Box, 41092, crash with injury, Cross Street, Leesburg Pike at South Jefferson Street.
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4: 426 to Time 4, Agent 426. They called this being on Old Key Mill Road, carrying banana and still is going to be an Old Key Mill product, really.
2: Fairfax, can you call the caller back, see if it was on the Beltway or if it was possibly on Old Key Mill?
1: Okay.

0: 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No patient in the elevator.
1: This is 436 Austin. We got one vehicle on fire in the cab. 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
1: 426 South. I have 408 into 405 is following phone 26 Old Kingmill Road.
2: Okay, I'm correct. Fairfax, we checked the 495 area, found nothing. 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
0: 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Rescue 406, Ambulance 411. On Channel 4 Bravo, Box 41138, crash with injury. 5950, Grand Pavilion Way, Cross Street, Huntington Park Drive.
3: Caller advises 495 southbound ramp to get onto Old Kingmill Road.
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0: 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What's the last thing?
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1: We're on the paved trail, but just stand by there for a minute. Fairfax Ranger 411. All right, I'm on the trail. I'm in the what three words box, the second one you provided. And there's no patient. Can you get the caller back 101?
2: 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Fellers Lane, Cross Street, Whip Road. Ambulance 207. On channel 4 Bravo, box 41199, EMS level 3, 2634. Wagon Drive. Ambulance 207. On channel 4 Bravo, box 41199, EMS level 3, 2634. Wagon Drive.

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2: Alright, Medic 25.
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1: Okay. Fairfax, Medic 425 is going ready. Ambulance 431 is going to handle.
3: They turn on the gas fills without igniting the burner. Her engines are into 423, into 414.
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2: Question permission to add, we should be first.
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3: The caller was able to hear your sirens. They stated at the top of the hill near Quander, there is an access point with an asphalt trail, and they're going to meet you at the head of the trail at Quander Road.
5: Okay, I'm direct. I know where the entrance is.

0: 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We utilize a hydrant at Emperor Chapel and Carrick. 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
1: 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We have no access inside the home without force her entry.
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2: We have a one story with a basement. Walker basement side trolley. Labeled in basement one. The homeowner said the toddler left the gas on. They already are naturally ventilated. We're just going to go inside and take some readings.
3: Okay, I'm correct.
2: Recon zone is clear. 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Just hold everywhere for a second.

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0: 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We're going to have our water. Battalion 401 from engine 4. We're on the scene. It's going to be a three-story hotel. Nothing evident on size Alpha, Charlie, and Delta. We'll be going in with a crew of three. I'll give you a situation shortly.
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0: 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And it's our building's not an alarm, no smoke, no fire. We're investigating crew of three. It's going to be four stories, actually. We'll go ahead and label them 1, 2, 3, 4. We're making our way up to the fourth floor.
1: 941, copy. You say you went up to the third floor?
0: It's going to be four floors, Chief. We're making our way to the fourth floor. We're with the caller now. She said that she was smelling an odor of smoke on the fourth floor. We're making our way up there now.
1: Copy. I'm in 303. You can stand by when you arrive on scene. Centaur 436 is going to help investigate.

0: 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That's the Tower 436.
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0: Go ahead.
3: We've made it to the fourth floor. We have no smoke, no odor of smoke. We're just investigating, so give you a situation, so.
0: Make copies. What area of the building are you operating in on the fourth floor? What quadrant are you in?
3: We're in the main hallway in the Alpha Quadrant.
0: Copy.

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1: Thank God, Virginia 303, just stand by while you investigate.

0: Ranger 404 from Tower 436, do you have maintenance with you?
1: I have the personnel from Beth.
0: Okay. There's a, which I'm assuming is the elevator room, but the elevator's down here, but it's locked. We need maintenance with their keys. There's nothing in the knock box.
1: Gotcha, I'll send it down.
0: Copy.
1: There. Sal out of 436 from engine 4. If you can, you have two of you guys at least check the number 34?
0: I'm number 342.
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Correct. I'm in the lobby.

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Early Game Place, Cross Street, 7 Woods Drive.

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EMS level 2, 6306. Little River Turnpike. Bonfire Diner, Cross Street, Beauregard Street.

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Taxi, Medic 408, Engine 405, on panel 4 Charlie, Box 40864, Vehicle Fire, Interstate 495 southbound over Hemming Avenue, Cross Street, Interstate 495 Expressway Lane southbound, Engine 423, Medic 408, Engine 405, on channel 4 Charlie, Box 40864, Vehicle Fire, Interstate 495 southbound over Hemming Avenue, Cross Street, Interstate 495 Expressway Lane southbound. Ambulance 440, Engine 440, on channel 4 Bravo, Box 44824, EMS Level 3, 4800, Maddie Moore Corp, Gesher Jewish Day School, Cross Street, South and Sky Drive. 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
0: I'll go ahead and establish I-495 command. As of right now, we're still extinguishing a vehicle fire. I'm going to hold all units for a moment until we can get this extinguished. Traffic is being controlled by VSP and VDOT.
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1: 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I'm just now doing some overhaul. Medicroid is evaluating 2 adults, 2 children. You can hold this with engine 423, engine 48, rescue 48, Medicroid. 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
0: 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There is no medical emergency and subject is refusing transport. 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
0: 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EMS level 2, 13749, Flowing Brook Court, Cross Street, Chantilly Road. 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
1: 941. Are you still online with the caller?
0: Affirmative.
1: All right, are they reporting any injuries, number one, and number two? Also, if they hear us learn at any point, let us know.
0: No injuries were reported. They did hear sirens. 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

0: Supervisor for Brown 421, hold. 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
1: To the very end of Lent. For better action.
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Ambulance 410, engine 426. On channel 4 Bravo, Box 42602, EMS level 3, 404 Pima Street, Cross Street, Jawan Avenue. 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Medic 426, engine 422, on channel 4 Bravo, Box 42606, EMS level 3, 6450, Edsel Road, All America, Cross Street, Barrel Road.

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Harper Drive, Cross Street, Pockle Drive.

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On channel 4 Bravo, box 43012, EMS level 3, 9490, Sprague Avenue, The Providence, 5128, Cross Street, Bleecker Street.

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Engine 428, Ambulance 428. 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